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15: Clear tonight with a low plus 3 and a risk of frost. Sunny tomorrow, high 16, and clouds Friday with a high 16. I'm Evelyn Macko.
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13: Clear tonight with a low plus 3 and a risk of frost. Sunny tomorrow, high 16, and clouds Friday with a high 16. I'm Evelyn Macko.
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5: Clear tonight with a low plus 3 and a risk of frost. Sunny tomorrow, high 16, and clouds Friday with a high 16. I'm Evelyn Macko.
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7: Clear tonight with a low plus 3 and a risk of frost. Sunny tomorrow, high 16, and clouds Friday with a high 16. I'm Evelyn Macko.
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1: 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Dude,
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1: no,
2: 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It's not a talk show.
3: It's definitely not a talk show. It's just two guys yelling about music, life, and who ruined Fleetwood Mac the most.
4: Lindsey Buckingham was a genius. 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
4: This week's topic, who would win in a fist fight? 1975 Ozzy or 1983 David Lee Roth?
5: 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I mean, that guy can jump. And have you ever seen him do splits off a roof?
3: Don't call it a talk show. Sundays at 3. It's not structured. It's not polite. And it's definitely not approved by corporate.
0: You know, maybe. We still have some work to do. 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

0: 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Nothing stays the same. We don't chase the obvious. We dig for the ones you forgot you loved. Until that first note hits.
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1: A sunny day on the way with a high of 15 degrees. Good morning, I'm Lisa Brand. Your weather details are coming up. A tornado was confirmed from the storm on Tuesday night. It touched down southeast of London in Derwent near the Mustang Drive-In, Westchesterbourne and Wilton Grove. It caused plenty of tree damage and its level of intensity is still to be determined. Tilsonburg's 2026 Citizen of the Year will formally get his award on June 9th at the Lion's Den in the Tilsonburg Community Center. Scott Gooding has contributed as a teacher, coach, mentor, volunteer, and community advocate. He tells OxfordToday.ca he's very appreciative.
2: Pretty amazing. I'm very humbled. There's so many amazing people in this town that do lots of things. So to be selected among those people is very rewarding. But also, I find a hard time sometimes to think that I'm deserving of the award.
1: In his 36 years of education, 34 were spent at Glendale High School, teaching phys ed, history, and many other courses. New names are being added to the Tilsonburg Sports Hall of Fame. In the individual athlete category, triplet sisters Judy Karen and Christine Luampo in tennis. Remy Donaldson, whose athletic achievements include swimming, tennis, volleyball, and basketball. Here's Julie Dolly, Recreation Programs and Services Manager.
3: We felt that doing it through this method of recognizing individuals as well as teams and builders, that we could encompass the full spectrum of sport in our community.
1: Steve Garnham will also be honored in the builder category for his longstanding dedication to hockey officiating. And Colin Campbell will receive the Lifetime Achievement Recognition Award at today's ceremony. In sports, Vegas held off Colorado to take Game 1 in the Western Conference Series, final score 4-2. In the PWHL, Montreal defeated Ottawa 4-0 and wins that series 3-1. With that win, Montreal is the first Canadian team to ever win the Walter Cup as PWHL champions. Major League Baseball, the Blue Jays beat the Yankees 2-1. And in the NBA, the series is tied at one game each after Oklahoma City beat San Antonio 122-113. No subscriptions, no nonsense. 101.3 Giant FM sends the free daily news digital edition straight to your inbox each morning. 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
1: Sunny today with a high of 15 degrees. Just a few clouds overnight and a low of 4. Sunny tomorrow morning with a mix of sun and cloud in the afternoon and a high of 16. For Saturday, showers and a high of 13 degrees. Today's UV index is 8 or very high. 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

Your night takes its time. About to check outside the game. And you know what I'm talking about. Just let me know if you're gonna go to that whole mile on the range. They got a lot of nice girls.

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2: You can join the Tillsonburg Library for Sip and Stitch. This is an adult social drop-in program for knitters, crochet artists, stitchers, and weavers. The event goes at 12:30 this afternoon. Also, you can find some public skating on at the Tillsonburg Community Center from 10 a.m. until 11:20. Tomorrow, you can go out and check out Theater Woodstock's rendition of The Addams Family. The show will run until May the 31st. And in local sports, varsity girls rugby, Glendale High School is up against Parkside Collegiate Institute in the single A, double A final. The action begins at noon in St. Thomas. Do you have an event that you think we should know about? If so, let us know on oxfordtoday.ca. In the newsroom, I'm Jordan Mercier.
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1: Sunny today with a high of 15 degrees. Just a few clouds overnight and a low of 4. Sunny tomorrow morning with a mix of sun and cloud in the afternoon and a high of 16. For Saturday, showers and a high of 13 degrees. Today's UV index is 8 or very high. 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
1: Sunny today with a high of 15 degrees. Just a few clouds overnight and a low of 4. Sunny tomorrow morning with a mix of sun and cloud in the afternoon and a high of 16. For Saturday, showers and a high of 13 degrees. Today's UV index is 8 or very high. The Giant FM UV report is brought to you by South Coast Awning, leading provider of shade in southwestern Ontario.

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1: A sunny day ahead with a high of 15 degrees. Good morning, I'm Lisa Brandt. Your weather details are coming up. One tornado has been confirmed from Tuesday night's storm that ripped through the region, bringing down trees and causing other damage. The Twister touched down southeast of London in Derwent at Westchesterbourne and Wilton Grove, but the intensity level of the storm is yet to be determined. Oxford County is moving ahead with plans for a new homelessness support center in Woodstock. It's in the process of purchasing the former YMCA building on Dundas Street, with the deal expected to close in the coming weeks. It's expected the new facility will open in early 2028 and provide emergency shelter services, housing supports, and connections to mental health and addiction care through the nearby Heart Hub and Wellness Center. OxfordToday.ca sat down with the town of Tillsonburg's 2026 Citizen of the Year, Scott Gooding. The recognition highlights Gooding's ongoing commitments to supporting local families, youth, and community organizations. He says he comes from a family well-versed in volunteering.
2: I learned that giving back certainly is worthwhile. I know I've gained more from giving back and volunteering.
1: Gooding will be honored on June 9th with a formal ceremony at the Tillsonburg Community Center. And Tillsonburg's newest members of the Sports Hall of Fame will be honored today. The class of 2026 includes Steve Garnham and Colin Campbell. Recreation Programs and Services Manager Julie Dolly outlines today's event.
3: The actual induction begins at 7:30-ish, and then we usually are wrapped up around 9.
1: A full profile of the 2026 class can be found at OxfordToday.ca. In sports, the Vegas Golden Knights have an early lead in their series against the Colorado Avalanche after last night's 4-2 win. Tonight, it's the Canadiens and Hurricanes in Game 1, being played in Carolina at 8 o'clock. In the PWHL, Montreal became the first Canadian team to ever win the Walter Cup after last night's win over Ottawa 4-0. Baseball, the Blue Jays beat the Yankees 2-1. And in the NBA, Oklahoma City defeated San Antonio 122-113 to tie that series at one game each. No subscriptions, no nonsense. 101.3 Giant FM sends the free daily news digital edition straight to your inbox each morning. 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
1: Sunny today with a high of 15 degrees. Just a few clouds overnight and a low of 4. Sunny tomorrow morning with a mix of sun and cloud in the afternoon and a high of 16. For Saturday, showers and a high of 13 degrees. Today's UV index is 8 or very high. The Giant FM UV report is brought to you by South Coast Awning, leading provider of shade in southwestern Ontario.
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1: It's going to be a busy next few days here in the region. Jordan Mercier from the OxfordToday.ca newsroom is here to let us know what's going on.
2: If you're looking to get some exercise, public skating is on at the Tillsonburg Community Center today from 10 a.m. until 11:20. Also, you're invited to join the Tillsonburg Library for Sip and Stitch. This is an adult social drop-in program for knitters, crochet artists, and stitchers. The event gets going at 12:30. Tomorrow, another public skating session is taking place at the Tillsonburg Community Center. This time, though, it's in the afternoon, 3:30 until 5. In local sports, varsity boys rugby. St. Joseph's Catholic High School takes on Parkside Collegiate Institute in the single-A, double-A final starting at 1:30 in St. Thomas. Do you have an event that you think we should know about? If so, let us know now on OxfordToday.ca. In the newsroom, I'm Jordan Mercier.
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1: Sunny today with a high of 15 degrees. Just a few clouds overnight and a low of 4. Sunny tomorrow morning with a mix of sun and cloud in the afternoon and a high of 16. For Saturday, showers and a high of 13 degrees. Today's UV index is 8 or very high. The Giant FM UV report is brought to you by South Coast Awning, leading provider of shade in southwestern Ontario.
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1: The OxfordToday.ca newsroom has been working hard to shed a light on some great causes. Jordan Mercier joins us now with more.
2: The newest members of the Sports Hall of Fame in Tillsonburg have been unveiled. The class of 2026 will feature Steve Garnham, who's going to be honored in the builder category for his longstanding dedication to hockey officiating, as well as hometown boy Colin Campbell. We had the opportunity to chat with Julie Dolly, who's the Recreation Programs and Services Manager.
3: So there is a ceremony. Actually, the event begins at 5:30, and then we actually have a nice dinner that we serve to talk with everyone. And then the actual induction begins at 7:30-ish, and then we usually are wrapped up around 9.
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5: Sunny today with a high of 15 degrees. Just a few clouds overnight and a low of 4. Sunny tomorrow morning with a mix of sun and cloud in the afternoon and a high of 16. For Saturday, showers and a high of 13 degrees. Today's UV index is 8 or very high. The Giant FM UV report is brought to you by South Coast Awning, leading provider of shade in southwestern Ontario.
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1: A sunny day on the way with a high of 15 degrees. Good morning, I'm Lisa Brandt. Your weather details are coming up. A tornado was confirmed from the storm on Tuesday night. It touched down southeast of London in Derwent near the Mustang Drive in Westchesterbourne and Wilton Grove. It caused plenty of tree damage and its level of intensity is still to be determined. Tilsonburg's 2026 Citizen of the Year will formally get his award on June 9th at the Lion's Den in the Tilsonburg Community Center. Scott Gooding has contributed as a teacher, coach, mentor, volunteer, and community advocate. He tells OxfordToday.ca he's very appreciative.
2: Pretty amazing. I'm very humbled. There's so many amazing people in this town that do lots of things. So to be selected among those people is very rewarding. But also, I find a hard time sometimes to think that I'm deserving of the award.
1: In his 36 years of education, 34 were spent at Glendale High School, teaching phys ed, history, and many other courses. New names are being added to the Tilsonburg Sports Hall of Fame. In the individual athlete category, triplet sisters Judy Karen and Christine Lawampo in tennis. Remy Donaldson, whose athletic achievements include swimming, tennis, volleyball, and basketball. Here's Julie Dolly, Recreation Programs and Services Manager.
3: We felt that doing it through this method of recognizing individuals as well as teams and builders, that we could encompass the full spectrum of sport in our community.
1: Steve Garnham will also be honored in the builder category for his longstanding dedication to hockey officiating. And Colin Campbell will receive the Lifetime Achievement Recognition Award at today's ceremony. In sports, Major League Baseball, the Blue Jays beat the Yankees 2-1. And in the NBA, the series is tied at one game each after Oklahoma City beat San Antonio 122-113. And now here's Chris Soares with Playoff Fever, supported by Shackleton Auctions and Better Made Fence and Deck.
4: First blood in the NHL's Western Conference of Final to the Vegas Golden Knights on the road thanks to a 4-2 win over the Colorado Avalanche. Missing their star defenseman Cale Makar proved to be a difference. Possibly. Mitch Marner, another assist, leads the Golden Knights in playoff points. Professional Women's Hockey League, for the first time, the Walter Cup trophy and banner will fly north of the border. Abby Rock scored twice to lead the Montreal Victoire to their first Walter Cup trophy with a 4-0 win over the Ottawa Charge. Marie-Philippe Poulin, the playoff MVP. I'm Chris Soares. NHL Playoff Fever continues next at noon.
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1: Sunny today with a high of 15 degrees. Just a few clouds overnight and a low of 4. Sunny tomorrow morning with a mix of sun and cloud in the afternoon and a high of 16. For Saturday, showers and a high of 13 degrees. Today's UV index is 8 or very high. 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
2: You can join the Tillsonburg Library for Sip and Stitch. 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The event goes at 12:30 this afternoon. Also, you can find some public skating on at the Tillsonburg Community Center from 10 a.m. until 11:20. Tomorrow, you can go out and check out Theater Woodstock's rendition of The Addams Family. 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The action begins at noon in St. Thomas. 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In the newsroom, I'm Jordan Mercier.
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1: Sunny today with a high of 15 degrees. Just a few clouds overnight and a low of 4. Sunny tomorrow morning with a mix of sun and cloud in the afternoon and a high of 16. For Saturday, showers and a high of 13 degrees. Today's UV index is 8 or very high. 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
1: Sunny today with a high of 15 degrees. Just a few clouds overnight and a low of 4. Sunny tomorrow morning with a mix of sun and cloud in the afternoon and a high of 16. For Saturday, showers and a high of 13 degrees. Today's UV index is 8 or very high. The Giant FM UV report is brought to you by South Coast Awning, leading provider of shade in southwestern Ontario.
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0: 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We don't chase the obvious. We dig for the ones you forgot you loved. Until that first note hits.
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12: Sunny today with a high of 15 degrees. Just a few clouds overnight and a low of 4. Sunny tomorrow morning with a mix of sun and cloud in the afternoon and a high of 16. For Saturday, showers and a high of 13 degrees. Today's UV index is 8 or very high. The Giant FM UV report is brought to you by South Coast Awning, leading provider of shade in southwestern Ontario.
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12: Sunny today with a high of 15 degrees. Just a few clouds overnight and a low of 4. Sunny tomorrow morning with a mix of sun and cloud in the afternoon and a high of 16. For Saturday, showers and a high of 13 degrees. Today's UV index is 8 or very high. 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
1: 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Are you guys okay? I mean, I heard Meatloaf at double speed and some guy yelling about soup. What's going on?
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11: Sunny today with a high of 15 degrees. Just a few clouds overnight and a low of 4. Sunny tomorrow morning with a mix of sun and cloud in the afternoon and a high of 16. For Saturday, showers and a high of 13 degrees. Today's UV index is 8 or very high. The Giant FM UV report is brought to you by South Coast Awning, leading provider of shade in southwestern Ontario.
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1: Mainly clear the rest of the day with a low for tonight. Good afternoon, I'm Mac Vincent. Your weather details are coming up. The Northern Tornadoes Project has confirmed that a tornado touched down southeast of London during Tuesday's storm. The tornado was reported in the Derwent and Belmont area. Investigators are still working to determine the tornado's strength and official rating. The project is also investigating other areas of storm damage, including parts of East London. It has not yet been confirmed whether that damage was also caused by tornado activity. Oxford County has announced plans for a new homelessness support center in Woodstock. The county is working to purchase the former YMCA building on Dundas Street, with the facility expected to open in 2028. Officials say the center will provide emergency shelter services and connect people with housing, mental health, and addiction supports. The project is tied to the new Heart Hub and Wellness Center and is being described as an important step in addressing homelessness across the region. Aylmer police are asking residents to keep an eye out for a stolen truck that was last seen on May 19th. It's a red 2007 Chevy Silverado with Ontario license plate 8129HY. Anyone who sees it is encouraged to contact the Aylmer Police Service. More details can be found on OxfordToday.ca. And a new installation is on display at Museum London. Toronto artist Amanda McAver has created Double Shadow, featuring more than 400 suspended embroidered elements across the museum's atrium. The black and white work shifts with natural light, forming changing patterns of shadow and revealing intricate stitch details up close. Residents have ample time to check it out, as the exhibition runs until March 14th of 2027. In sports, Game 2 of the Eastern Conference Finals in the NBA tips off tonight, with the Knicks looking to even up the series with Cleveland. The Blue Jays are in New York for the final of a four-game series with the Yankees. And the Memorial Cup starts tomorrow as the Kitchener Rangers take on host Kelowna. And now, here's Matt Latour with NHL Playoff Fever, supported by Shackleton Auctions and Better Made Fence and Deck.
2: Much has been made of the path to the Eastern Conference Finals for the Montreal Canadiens and Carolina Hurricanes. The Habs, of course, played in a pair of seven-game series while the Canes swept both of their opponents. But just how much of a difference is that? When adding up the total playing time in these playoffs, Montreal has played 298 more minutes of hockey than Carolina, just shy of 5 hours. For perspective, that's enough time to watch the most recent Fast and Furious movie and then go watch something good, like Pulp Fiction. Puck drop for Game 1 tonight is 8 o'clock. I'm Matt. The tour Playoff Fever returns at 4.
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1: Mainly clear the rest of the day with a low for tonight. Tomorrow, sunshine to start, then clouding over in the late afternoon into the evening, a high of 16 and low of 11. And on Saturday, cloudy with showers throughout the day and a high of 13.
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21: Mainly clear the rest of the day with a low of 4 tonight. Tomorrow, sunshine to start, then clouding over in the late afternoon into the evening, a high of 16 and low of 11. And on Saturday, cloudy with showers throughout the day and a high of 13.
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11: Mainly clear the rest of the day with a low of 4 tonight. Tomorrow, sunshine to start, then clouding over in the late afternoon into the evening. A high of 16 and low of 11. And on Saturday, cloudy with showers throughout the day and a high of 13.
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1: 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No one else would try this, mostly because it's a terrible idea. But hey, that's what makes it fun. A hype train can happen anytime, assuming this whole thing doesn't crash and burn in spectacular fashion. Here's the deal. You've got the next 4 minutes to text in any song you want to hear. We'll play your requests all in a row until the train runs out of steam. But there are rules, because apparently chaos needs structure. The song can't suck. This is a hype train, not a nap bus. It can't be something we just played. And if someone requests the same song or artist again, the train crashes spectacularly. So think variety, people. Mix it up like a good playlist or a bad family reunion. One song per texter. Share the love.
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1: 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How long will we go? No one knows. All aboard? The hype train starts now.

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1: It's a high trade!
2: You know, every now and then I think you might like to hear something
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2: from us.
3: Good job down in
2: nice
3: the city.
2: And easy. Working but there's just one thing, you see. We never ever do nothing nice and easy. We always do it nice and rough. And we're gonna take the beginning of this song and do it

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Request number 9.

0: does it end?
1: Why does it end?
0: Why did it derail?
1: Why did it derail?
0: Why?
1: 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It's your fault.
2: 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It's officially stopped. For now.
1: It's your fault.
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11: Mainly clear the rest of the day with a low of 4 tonight. Tomorrow, sunshine to start, then clouding over in the late afternoon into the evening, a high of 16 and low of 11. And on Saturday, cloudy with showers throughout the day and a high of 13.
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12: Mainly clear the rest of the day with a low for tonight. Tomorrow, sunshine to start, then clouding over in the late afternoon into the evening. A high of 16 and low of 11. And on Saturday, cloudy with showers throughout the day and a high of 13.
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1: Partly cloudy tonight with a low plus 4. Good afternoon. I'm Evelyn Macko. Your weather details are coming up. Confirmed. It was a tornado that touched down southeast of London Tuesday night, largely affecting the Derwent and Belmont areas. Investigators are also examining storm damage in other locations to determine if it was caused by a tornado. Despite all the damage, no one was hurt. A first-of-its-kind event is being hosted this month by the Tillsonburg Fire Department, the inaugural sensory-friendly fire hall event, created specifically for individuals with disabilities or developmental needs.
2: Individuals and families can come to the fire hall. There will be no lights and no sirens within our control, of course. OPP will be on site, Oxford EMS, as well as our fire trucks. There will be individuals from each department on scene to show individuals our equipment, how our trucks operate, and some hands-on demonstrations for the families.
1: The event is set for May 27th from 6 till 8 p.m. at the Fire Hall at 80 Concession Street. Oxford County is moving ahead with plans for a new homelessness support center in Woodstock. The county is in the process of buying the former YMCA building on Dundas Street. The new facility is expected to open in early 2028 and will provide emergency shelter, housing supports, and connections to mental health and addictions care through the nearby Heart Hub and Wellness Center. Have an eye for a stolen truck. Pickup, a red Silverado taken from Aylmer, Ontario plate 812-9HY. If you see it, contact the Aylmer Police Service with any information. In sports, game two of the Eastern Conference Finals in the NBA tips off tonight. Knicks looking to even up the series with Cleveland. Jays are in New York for a final game of a four-game series with the Yankees. And the Memorial Cup starts tomorrow. The Kitchener Rangers take on host Kelowna. NHL playoff fever continues. 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
3: The battle between the pipes in this Eastern Conference Finals will be one to watch, with both attendees coming in with very different numbers. Carolina's Freddie Anderson is 8-0 with a staggering 1.12 goals against average and a 950 save percentage, while Montreal rookie Jakub Dobish's stats aren't quite that good. He is known to play with emotion, often chirping players from the other team, and admitted that he still feels fresh after a pair of Game 7 series. Who will have the upper hand? Will it be the vet in Anderson or the rookie in Dobish? We'll find out tonight when the puck drops at 8 p.m. for Game 1. I'm Matt Latour. Playoff Fever returns tomorrow morning at 8.
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1: Partly cloudy, clearing late tonight with a low plus 4. Sunny to start tomorrow. Late day clouds, high 16. Showers for Saturday with a high 13. I'm Evelyn Macko.
0: 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Unexpected.

0: 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We dig for the ones you forgot you loved. Until that first note hits.
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Now you don't

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16: Partly cloudy, clearing late tonight with a low plus 4. Sunny to start tomorrow, late day clouds, high 16. Showers for Saturday with a high 13. I'm Evelyn Macko.
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1: 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One minute I'm singing along, the next I'm air drumming like an idiot at a red light. 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
1: Partly cloudy tonight with a low plus 4. Good afternoon. I'm Evelyn Macko. Your weather details are coming up. It's been confirmed by the authorities. It was a tornado that touched down southeast of London on Tuesday. A lot of damage, including in Derwent and Belmont areas. Despite all the damage, no injuries. Oxford County has announced plans for a new homelessness support center in Woodstock. The county is buying the former YMCA building on Dundas Street, expecting to open it in 2028. The center will provide emergency shelter services and connect people with housing, mental health, and addiction supports. A new sensory-friendly fire hall event is coming to Tillsonburg, specifically for individuals with disabilities or developmental needs. The experience, called No Lights, No Sirens, is designed to provide a calm, low-stimulation environment where guests can explore the fire hall and emergency equipment without sensory triggers.
2: Every year we have a fire prevention open house, and I know that there are some families that aren't able to make that event because it's quite loud. There's usually a couple hundred people, and I've had individuals say, hey, we just can't come. It's too much. Very similar to an open house, it's going to be a lot more quiet. There aren't going to be as many activities, but they have more hands-on, just a quality experience.
1: The event is free, happens May 27th from 6 till 8 p.m. at the fire hall at 80 Concession Street. Following approval by Health Canada, some Canadian pharmacists are now stocking generic versions of semaglutide, more commonly known by the brand name Ozempic or Wegovy. While the drugs have already skyrocketed in popularity, specifically for people struggling to drop some weight, huge cost savings with generics are expected to lower price points even more. In sports, Game 2 of the Eastern Conference Finals in the NBA tips off tonight. The Knicks looking to even up the series with Cleveland. Jays are in New York for a final game of a four-game series with the Yankees. And the Memorial Cup starts tomorrow. Kitchener Rangers taking on host Kelowna. No subscriptions, no nonsense. 101.3 Giant FM sends the free Daily News Digital Edition straight to your inbox each morning. 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
1: Partly cloudy, clearing late tonight with a low plus 4. Sunny to start tomorrow. Late day clouds, high 16. Showers for Saturday with a high 13. I'm Evelyn Macko.

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19: Partly cloudy, clearing late tonight with a low plus 4. Sunny to start tomorrow, late day clouds, high 16. Showers for Saturday with a high 13. I'm Evelyn Macko.
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1: Partly cloudy tonight with a low plus 4. Good afternoon. I'm Evelyn Macko. Your weather details are coming up. Confirmed. It was a tornado that touched down southeast of London Tuesday night, largely affecting the Derwent and Belmont areas. Investigators are also examining storm damage in other locations to determine if it was caused by a tornado. Despite all the damage, no one was hurt. A first-of-its-kind event is being hosted this month by the Tillsonburg Fire Department, the inaugural sensory-friendly fire hall event, created specifically for individuals with disabilities or developmental needs.
2: Individuals and families can come to the fire hall. There will be no lights and no sirens within our control, of course. OPP will be on site, Oxford EMS, as well as our fire trucks. There will be individuals from each department on scene to show individuals our equipment, how our trucks operate, and some hands-on demonstrations for the families.
1: The event is set for May 27th from 6 till 8 p.m. at the Fire Hall at 80 Concession Street. Oxford County is moving ahead with plans for a new homelessness support center in Woodstock. The county is in the process of buying the former YMCA building on Dundas Street. The new facility is expected to open in early 2028 and will provide emergency shelter, housing supports, and connections to mental health and addictions care through the nearby Heart Hub and Wellness Center. Have an eye for a stolen truck. Pickup, a red Silverado taken from Aylmer, Ontario plate 812-9HY. If you see it, contact the Aylmer Police Service with any information. In sports, game two of the Eastern Conference Finals in the NBA tips off tonight. Knicks looking to even up the series with Cleveland. Jays are in New York for a final game of a four-game series with the Yankees. And the Memorial Cup starts tomorrow. The Kitchener Rangers take on host Kelowna. No subscriptions, no nonsense. 101.3 Giant FM sends the free Daily News Digital Edition straight to your inbox each morning. 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
1: Partly cloudy, clearing late tonight with a low plus 4. Sunny to start tomorrow. Late day clouds, high 16. Showers for Saturday with a high 13. I'm Evelyn Macko.
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11: Partly cloudy, clearing late tonight with a low plus 4. Sunny to start tomorrow, late day clouds, high 16. Showers for Saturday with a high 13. I'm Evelyn Macko.
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22: Partly cloudy, clearing late tonight with a low plus 4. Sunny to start tomorrow, late day clouds, high 16. Showers for Saturday with a high 13. I'm Evelyn Macko.
21: 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The rest, they didn't disappear. 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Four songs at 7:40. No votes. No democracy. No apologies. 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